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Ek lot bodlo sou radioalbiges.com.

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1: Suddenly thunder rolled, lightnings leapt upward, and the mountains quaked. Fire and smoke belched forth, falling ruinous upon the earth.

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Keep on a playing on your radio show. I'll be just your number one in the world today.

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0: If I want a rich, rich man, I love to get married, married to a wine. Another one, she could wine, I could wine, we could wine together.
1: In the middle of the night, when sing it that we just
0: one upon the other. Give me the work, give me the work, gonna give to your brother. Give me the work, give me the work, make me feel alright. Give me the work, give me the work, gonna give to your father. Give me the work, give me the work, make me feel alright.

All I've learned in all those places from all those people, you've got to have something to eat and a little love in your life before you can hold still for any damn body's sermon on how to behave. Everything I am and everything I want out of life goes smack back to that.